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0: welcome back to Never Miss a Beat. I hope you're having a great day. Happy Wednesday again. And again, let's take a moment to thank God for everything He's done for us. Lord, we are nothing without You. And the music I play, I pray that it will touch and inspire someone to want more of You, Jesus. Amen. All right, y'all, listen, coming up this hour, we got Ricky Dillard, Shirley Caesar, yours truly, Tamaya J, and Chandler Moore. Keep it locked right here on Never Miss the Beat. I'm Tamaya J.
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2: Listen, life has a way of bringing both challenges and opportunities. Some days may feel easy, while others may test our strength. If today has been one of those difficult days, remember this: every new day is another chance to begin. All right, the Lord is with us. Remember that. Get into your word and know that He's with you. He hears you. Pray and talk to the Father. We got some more great music on the way right here on Never Miss the Beat. I'm Tamaya J.
3: Never miss the beat. Never miss the beat. Oh. Tamaya J. Tamaya J. Tamaya J.
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5: This is Ed Gray. There is a tool called the Implicit Association Test, or the IAT. It measures unconscious or automatic associations of good and bad with black and white people. 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Einstein once said, "Problems cannot be solved at the same level of thinking at which they were created." The more deeply subconscious a concept or belief is, the more powerfully it operates in our lives. 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Go to understandingprejudice.org/IAT and take the race test. I'm Ed Gray. Elevate your thoughts.

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1: A lot of parents today are terrified that something they say to their child is going to make them feel bad. Feel bad. Honey, if they've done something wrong, they should feel bad. Remember, we're not just raising kids. We're raising future adults who will be blazing new trails and making the world a better place for generations to come. So let's let our words affirm, motivate, correct, heal, but make sure it's done without trepidation and with a healthy dose of honesty and a whole lot of unconditional love. I'm Ebony Funderburk, your Glamazon mom. Make it a great day and stay fabulous, honey.
0: That's a mommy moment. Be a Glamazon mom. 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
2: 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To receive a written get right with God message, please email me at markewhitlockjr@gmail.com. Today, let's talk about getting right with God by cultivating gratitude. It's good to have an attitude of gratitude. Cultivating gratitude pleases God by honoring his character, aligning with his will, and fostering a trusting relationship. Cultivating gratitude shines a light on God's faithfulness and goodness rather than on personal problems. By acknowledging God as the source of our blessing, it keeps us from being arrogant and self-centered. Cultivating gratitude acts as a spiritual discipline that draws believers closer to God, allowing them to see his hand at work in their lives, which in turn boosts our faith. Cultivating gratitude in difficult times rather than complaining and explaining proves that trust in God's character surpasses all understanding in every painful circumstance. We must cultivate an attitude of gratitude. I'm Dr. Mark Whitlock, JR.

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3: Hey, praise the Lord, man. 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Each one will reach one. God bless you. This is Bishop Staten calling from Suffolk, Virginia.
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0: Hi, family. It's Mike Chandler. I have a special scripture I want to share with you today, and it is so encouraging. It's Psalm 68 and 19, and it says, "Blessed be the Lord who daily loads us with benefits." I like that. God loads us with benefits. This morning, when you woke up, what was the first thing that went through your mind? Well, maybe you had a deadline to meet or a big appointment at work. Maybe you're facing a challenge or going through a difficulty in a relationship that seems to consume your thoughts. And I know that could be hard. Today, I want to encourage you. Instead of focusing on what your circumstances have to offer, instead of focusing on the negative things in your life, focus on what God has to offer you. His mercies are brand new every single morning. That's what it says in the scriptures. And his compassion never fails. He has victory in store for you today. Believe it. He has provision in store for you today. Yes, he does. He has joy in store for you today. And he has peace in store for you today. He daily loads you with blessings. It's almost like getting a dump truck to back up to your house with blessings in it and just pour it out to you. I love it. That's the kind of God we have. The key to accessing these daily benefits is setting your focus in the right direction. Now, you can't wait to see how you're going to feel or what kind of mood your spouse is in or what the traffic is like or what the stock market is doing. No, you have to choose to set your focus by saying, you know what? This is going to be a great day. I am blessed and I cannot be cursed. I know God is directing my steps. Something good is going to happen to me today. Self-fulfilling prophecy. That's what I'm talking about. You can choose to have a great day. You can choose to be happy. Psalm 68 and 19. I am Mike Chandler. Now go out and take on the day.
1: This is Dr. Mark E. Whitlock, Jr. with a minute of how to get right with God. To receive a written Get Right with God message, please email me at markewhitlockjr@gmail.com. Today, let's talk about getting right with God by controlling our anger. The worst thing in the world is an anger out of control. Controlling anger is a challenge for people. By being slow to anger, believers mirror God's nature as compassionate and gracious. Controlling anger is viewed by many as a mark of strength and wisdom, considered better than being mighty. Controlling anger helps to avoid sinful behavior. While anger itself is not inherently sinful, controlling it prevents it from becoming sinful rage that breaks relationships and leads to bitterness. Controlling anger is biblical. The Bible says in James chapter 1, 19 and 20 that human anger does not produce the righteous life God desires, whereas managing it does. Today, we must control our anger so that we may go higher in God. I'm Dr. Mark Whitlock, Jr.

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2: Welcome back to Never Miss Defeat. I'm Tamaya J. Listen, don't give up because God is working even when you can't see it. Let us not become weary in well-doing, for at the proper time, we will reap a harvest if we do not give up. All right, remember, God is on our side. Get into your word. We got some more great music on the way right here on Never Miss Defeat. I'm Tamaya.

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2: Hey, back to Never Miss a Beat. All right, I want to talk to y'all about love and what it means to love. Loving others the right way begins with receiving God's love and choosing to reflect it in our words and actions. God's love is patient, kind, forgiving, and selfless. It isn't based on our feelings, but on a daily decision to honor God by caring for others. So above all, love each other deeply because love covers over a multitude of sins. That's 1 Peter chapter 4, verse 8. And listen, in Ephesians chapter 4, verse 2, it says, "Be completely humble and gentle. Be patient, bearing with one another in love." And then also, here's another scripture that talks about love. 1 John chapter 3, verse 18, it says, "Dear children, let us not love with words or speech, but with actions and in truth." So when we love the way the Lord loves us, we become a reflection of His grace. So choose patience over anger and forgiveness over bitterness and kindness over pride. God will strengthen you to love the right way, even when it's difficult. All right? Get into your word. We got some more great music on the way right here on Never Miss a Beat. I'm Tamaya J. Never

0: Is there anybody here that needs a blessing from God? 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Come on, quiet, say it. Say, bless me.
1: Bless me, Lord, bless me.
0: Even me.
1: Even me.
0: Lord.
1: Lord, bless me.
0: Say it again, say, bless me.

0: 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We are a Charleston Media Solutions station. Heaven 100.1.
1: To speak. Brothers, we have been taught to be strong, to handle it, to hold it in. Never let them see you sweat. But the truth is, silence isn't strength. Holding it all in doesn't make us stronger. It makes us tired. Too many good men are carrying heavy loads in quiet pain. But Proverbs 27 and 17 says, iron sharpens iron. And so a man sharpens the countenance of his friend. That means we were never meant to walk through this life alone. It's okay to say I'm not okay. It's okay to reach out and say I need help. That's not weakness, that's wisdom. Even Jesus took the time to pray, to weep, to lean on those closest to him. So why should we as men feel ashamed to do the same? The enemy wants us isolated and silenced, but healing begins when we open our mouths and release what's been holding us hostage. So brothers, let's build a brotherhood where honesty replaces shame and prayer replaces pressure. Because strong men don't just carry the weight, strong men know when to lay it down before God. I am the host of These Men series, Strong Men Don't Keep Silence, They Talk. I'm Dr. CL.

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4: This is Ed Gregg. Imagine this. You're walking in the wilderness and a poisonous snake crawls up and bites you.

0: cleave to the highest level of passivity at the snake? Do you chase after the snake that bit you or what? It's not what others do or even your own mistakes that hurt you the most. It's your response to those things. Chasing after the poisonous snake that bites you will only drive the poison through your entire system. It's better to take measures immediately to get the poison out of you. If someone does or says something to hurt you, don't look for ways to get revenge. In so doing, you will only drive their poison through your system. I often reflect on John 20, verse 23, which says, "What you forgive is forgiven. What you don't forgive is retained. Let it go." I'm Ed Gray, author of the book, 40 Days to a Life of Gold. Elevate your thoughts and rise.
1: Come on.
2: Oh, yeah.
1: Anybody know he's worthy in the building? Come on, if you know that he's worthy. Nobody like him nowhere. Stand to your feet and then tell the story about Jesus. Come on. Yeah.

0: transition requires spirit. For Focus on Women, this is April. All week, we've been spirit-driven with apparel line creator and owner, Alisa Graves. Today, she will explain how she knew she could transition from corporate life to a spirit-driven apparel line.
1: One of our sayings is, a series of small steps makes the big things happen. And also, to be okay with not knowing what that step is, because sometimes I didn't know that step. I just did what I could do at the time. I didn't have all the answers. I didn't have the money. And then as opportunities presented themselves, I would look at that and do what I could do with that. So don't limit yourself. Stay open. Trust God. If He gave it to you, He's lining things up for you to take that step. He's putting people in your path that are there to help you.
0: Did you ever have doubts?

0: At one time I did. I had doubts. And one day I just decided, I said, okay, God, I choose to believe. And from then on, things just started opening up.
1: Thanks, Alisa. For Focus on Women, this is April. Stay dynamic.
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How many of y'all know when the scripture says, be not weary in well-doing, for in due season we'll reap if we faint not? Let me share this with you. The reason why Paul wrote that, because I understand something. As believers, we don't get weary of the work, but sometimes we get weary in the work. And when you're working for God, he didn't say you will never get tired. Amen. But I want to encourage you tonight. I've come here tonight. My assignment tonight is to encourage you. It's to let you know in the midst of everything that you're going through, you got to learn how to press your way through. You got to push right through it. The blessing is in the pressing. And when you learn how to press, there's no secret what God can do. I ain't talking about something I heard. I'm talking about something I know. I've had to press. Yes, I'm a young man, but let me tell you, some young folk go through stuff too. We got to learn how to press our way. Listen at this song. The song says this.

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Heaven 100.1.

Hey, welcome back to Never Miss a Beat. I'm Tamaya J. We are down to our last hour, but hey, listen, thank you so much for rocking with me this far. All right, I want to remind you, here is 2 Corinthians chapter 6, verse 2. Behold, now is the favorable time. Behold, now is the day of salvation. So listen, if you have never trusted in Jesus, don't put it off now. Turn from your sin and place your faith in him today. All right, we got some more great music on the way. Get into that Bible and keep it locked right here on Never Miss a Beat. I'm Tamaya J.

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1: We've been blessed as a nation with so much stuff, so much materialism, that it's easy for adults to overindulge or for kids to grow up feeling a sense that they are owed something. Entitlement for kids is when a child thinks that they have the right to something that they have no right to, and it always comes at the expense of someone else, namely the parents. It's usually a byproduct of two things, lack of respect and lack of responsibility. In learning to respect someone, you're saying that I'm not thinking of myself better than you, and responsibility goes hand in hand with a hard work ethic. Raising well-rounded children in this culture can pose a difficult task, but with your consistency as a parent, you can rise to the challenge. I'm Ebony Funderburk, your Glamazon Mom. Make it a great day and stay fabulous, honey.
0: That's a mommy moment. Be a Glamazon Mom. 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Like our fan page at Glamazon Moms. 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
2: Welcome back to Never Miss a Beat. I'm Tamaya J. All right, listen, I want to talk about repentance. You know, God is holy and calls people to repentance and faith. He continues to warn us who continue in sinful lifestyles without repentance. Well,

not inherit his kingdom. All right, 1 Corinthians chapter 6, verse 9 through 11 says, "Or do you not know that the unrighteous will not inherit the kingdom of God? Do not be deceived. Neither the sexually immoral, nor idolaters, nor adulterers, nor men who practice homosexuality, nor thieves, nor the greedy, nor the drunkards, nor the revilers, nor swindlers will inherit the kingdom of God. And such were some of you. But you were washed, you were sanctified, you were justified in the name of the Lord Jesus Christ and by the Spirit of our God." So this scripture also warns against sin, but also proclaims hope, because Paul reminds his believers that some of them had lived in these ways but had been transformed through Jesus Christ. God's desire is not to condemn people, but to save them. Through Jesus Christ, forgiveness, cleansing, and new life are available to everyone who repents and believes. 2 Corinthians chapter 5, verse 17. "Therefore, if anyone is in Christ, he is a new creation. The old has passed away. Behold, new has come." So if you're carrying guilt, shame, addiction, fear, anger, or any burden of sin, you don't have to carry it alone, all right? 1 Peter chapter 5, verse 7 says, "Cast your anxieties on him because he cares for you." Also, the Lord Jesus said, "Come to me, all who labor and are heavy laden, and I will give you rest." That's Matthew chapter 11, verse 28. So today is the day to repent. Turn to Jesus and trust him with your life. His grace is greater than your past, and his mercy is new every morning. Give it to the Lord. Lay every burden down, every sin, every fear, every addiction, every hurt, and every worry at his feet. He is faithful to forgive, restore, and make all things new for those who come to him in faith. If you want, you can give your life to the Lord right now, today. No matter where you've been or what you've done, God invites you to turn to him. If you are ready to give it all to the Lord, you can say the simple prayer with me. Dear Heavenly Father, I come before you, acknowledging that I have sinned and fallen short of your glory. I repent of my sins and turn away from the ways that have separated me from you. Thank you for sending your Son, Jesus Christ, to die for my sins and to rise again. I believe that he is the Lord, and I place my trust in him alone for my salvation. Lord Jesus, forgive me, cleanse me, and make me new. Fill me with your Holy Spirit. Teach me to follow you and help me to live according to your word each day. Thank you for your mercy, your grace, and your unfailing love. I surrender my life to you, Lord. Lead me, strengthen me, and use me for your glory. In Jesus' name, amen. All right, y'all. Listen, get into a great Bible-believing church. Get into your word and build that relationship with him. All right, well, meet me here tomorrow right here on Never Miss the Beat. I'm Tamaya J.

0: here's one to take you back. Back in the day. Home of the Evenings with Tamaya J.
1: Bless the name of the Lord. Glorify his name. Exalt him today, for he's worthy to be praised. Hallelujah.

Now, Mama said there'd be days like this. Just keep your head up high. I know you can make it.

I was talking to a friend the other day who was telling me about a first ladies conference that she went to. She was at the table with some ladies and she can't remember all of their names, but she did give them names based on what she heard from them. There was First Lady Getaway, who would be so glad when God made a way for her and her husband to get away from the church where they were. There was another lady that she called First Lady Look But Don't Touch. She explained that you could say amen all you wanted to while he was preaching, but just don't touch him. And then there was First Lady Peekaboo. First Lady Peekaboo said that she needed eyes in the front, back, and on the side of her head to keep an eye on the people at that church. And then there was First Lady Boss Lady. First Lady Boss Lady said that since her husband was the pastor of the church, she could be in charge of anything that she wanted to be in charge of. Then there was a lady that she named First Lady Stand By Your Man. She simply said, I've got my husband's back. The ladies were sitting there, and it was time for the presenter to get up.

presenter got up, every first lady at that table agreed with the presenter that stress is stress, and stress doesn't care who stress jumps on. We heard them as they said to the lady who was doing the presenting, "Oh, you need to keep on talking, sister, because you are saying a good thing." The presenter said that there is a pressure that sometimes shows up in our lives. It's called stress, and each one of us has a powerful force within us to help us to resist the pressure of stress. It's called faith. When stress shows up, we've got to push back. Since we have it on record that whenever we call, God will answer, whenever stress shows up, we've got to exercise our faith and push back. When bill money stress shows up, push back with your faith that says, "My God shall supply all of my needs according to his riches in glory." When sadness stress shows up, push back with your faith that says, "Weeping may endure for a night, but joy is coming in the morning." When troublemakers stress shows up, push back with your faith that says, "Fret not thyself because of evildoers." My sisters, we have got to learn how to push back. Now, if the truth be told, a whole lot of us know about pushing back. You remember in your BC before Christ days, if somebody pushed you, you would push them right back, sometimes even harder than they pushed you. Well, it's the same as we're walking this Christian journey. Whenever the devil shows up with stress, you've got to push back. Push back with your faith and stand strong, believing God for your victory. My sisters, we've got to push back, because a sister's got to do what a sister's got to do. Remember, whatever is going on in your life, God has everything in control. You keep standing on the word of God that declares, "I am more than a conqueror through Christ Jesus who loves me." It's time for a shout out. Want to give a shout out to all of our beloved mothers, grandmothers, aunts who are now resting with the Lord, who blessed our lives in a tremendous way. All right, ladies, it's time for you to come on now and give the Lord a praise. You know he's worthy. Come on, let the Lord hear you holler.

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Somebody say, I went to the doctor and he said I got cancer. Well, cancer might be too hard for the doctor, but it's just right for God. Can I get a witness here? Somebody say, I got high blood pressure. 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This too.

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But is he the best singer there up here, the best singers out there? All the women that sing soprano. 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

0: What's your problem? 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Yeah. 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
2: 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Here we go.
3: Oh, magnify the Lord with me. Let us exalt his name together. My sisters, we've got to resist judging others. The Bible tells us in 1 Peter, leaving us an example that we should follow his steps. When we follow in Jesus' footsteps, it's important to remember that he was unselfish and understanding. When he was on earth, he cared about people. He had compassion for the sick and those in need. We too should have compassion for those in need. Remember where God has brought you from. Judge not, lest you be judged. After all, when we think about where the Lord has brought some of us from, we really don't have time to point fingers at anyone else. My sisters, we've got to resist judging others because a sister's got to do what a sister's got to do. Now, you remember, whatever is going on in your life, God has everything in control. Hold on to the word of God that declares, I can do all things through Christ who strengthens me. It's time for a shout out.

0: do praise. Let the Lord hear you holla. My sisters, we would just love for you to visit us at our webpage, asistersgottodo.com. 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
1: This is Ed Gray. 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

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To receive a written Get Right with God message, please email me at markewhitlockjr@gmail.com. Today, let's talk about getting right by adaptability and growth. Getting right with God by adaptability and growth pleases God by demonstrating trust in His sovereignty, maturity in His faith, and willingness to be transformed into God's likeness. Paul said, "Be not conformed to this world, but be transformed by the renewing of your mind." Adaptability and growth moves Christians from a childlike state to a mature state, a mature steward who can handle great responsibilities, blessings, and spiritual challenges. Adaptability and growth is achieved by changing and growing. Believers mirror the

dynamic nature of God, becoming more like Him and fulfilling their purpose in different, ever-changing circumstances. We can do all things through Christ Jesus who strengthens us. Let's get right with God by adaptability and growth. I'm Dr. Mark Whitlock, Jr.

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0: 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And from Tyler Perry's House of Pain, actor Lance Gross. 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

Yeah, just for who you are. 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

0: Hi, this is Dr. Mark Whitlock with Getting Right with God. Today, let's talk about getting right by staying faithful to God. The Bible says in 1 Corinthians chapter 15, verse 58, "Therefore, my beloved brethren and sister, be ye steadfast, unmovable, always abounding in the work of the Lord, for as much as ye know that your labor is not in vain in the Lord." I'm talking to somebody. Staying faithful to God is being honest with God in prayer about your pain and fear and anger. God is not discouraged by your struggles. Staying faithful to God is clinging to God's promises in the Word to counteract doubt and deception and fear. Staying faithful to God is looking back over your life and to know it was God who brought you through dangers, seen and unseen, to build confidence that God will bring you through. And finally, staying faithful to God is trusting in God in all your ways and acknowledge Him, and He will direct your path. Listen, this is Dr. Mark Whitlock with Get Right with God. 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

0: Hey, hey, hey, and welcome to another week's edition of the Daryl Luster Radio Show. I'm your host, the one that's going to hang out with you the entire show. That's right, bringing you the very best in traditional and quartet gospel music. 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Let them know that the Daryl Luster Radio Show is on the air. 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Hey, 769-241-2050 will get your request in. 769-241-2050 will also be the number that will get your birthday and anniversary wishes in for the month of July. 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Also, guess what? I was able to twist Pastor Luther Barnes' arm and get him to hang around for another week. He's going to be with us the entire show. Pastor, talk to us.
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2: Yes, sir.

think it's a good place right here to put a praise on top of your troubles. Come on, right here, right here. Let's shout on it. Come on. You see, you need to know that it's your the Lord.

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To receive a written Get Right with God message, please email me at markewhitlockjr@gmail.com. Getting right with God by caring for others. Caring for others is when Christians offer support, empathy, and care to those in need. They're mirroring God's own loving character, which is described as a helper and caregiver.

0: Caring for others is an act of service that requires sacrifice of personal time, comfort, or resources, which God values as worship. Caring for others is a commandment from God that reflects the gratitude for God's grace, love, demonstrating a mature faith in action. Caring for others strengthens the community of believers, it builds churches, reduces crime, and it is a way to show God's love in action rather than words. Getting right with God by caring for others. This is Dr. Mark Whitlock, Jr.
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1: Hey, this is Dr. Mark Whitlock. I'm going to Get Right with God. Today, let's talk about getting right by being faithful in marriage. The Bible says in Hebrews chapter 13, verse 4, marriage is honorable in all, and the bed undefiled. 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Stick with your boo so you won't have a boo-boo situation. I'm Mark Whitlock with Get Right with God. 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
3: 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This song is called Excuse Me. 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

0: Hey, and welcome back to the Daryl Lester Radio Show. Hope that you're enjoying the show today. Hope that you're enjoying the music and everything that's going on. Hope that you're enjoying my special guest who just released his brand new project, Lifetime. His name is Pastor Luther Barnes. That's right. So text somebody, tweet somebody, hit somebody on Facebook and let them know that the Daryl Lester Radio Show is on the air. Let them know that we still take requests. We're old fashioned. We still take requests. We take birthday and anniversary wishes for the month of July. We'll remember them the entire month of July. Hey, I talked to Pastor Luther Barnes last week and this week. I twisted his arm and got him to stay around. And I know that a favorite of yours is Lifetime, but what's another favorite for you?
1: The next one probably is the one we did this morning. You Can Get Through This. That's an encouraging song, and I'm hoping that people will feel that. People are going through so much now, the death of family members and one thing to another, job situations, paying the light bill and whatever, and tragic things going on. But my song says, you can get through this. God brought you through before.

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1: The interest earns interest, which earns interest, which earns interest, and never stops. In other words, the amount is not nearly as important as the interest rate and the time period. The earlier you start and the more you earn in interest, the less you need to start with. I'm Ed Gray, author of the book 40 Days to a Life of Gold. Plant today's thought in the garden of your mind and let your consciousness grow it.

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0: This is Dr. Mark Whitlock with Get Right with God. Let's talk today about getting right by raising up your child. The Bible says in Proverbs chapter 22, verse 6, train up a child in the way he should go, and when he gets old, he will not depart from it. Frederick Douglass said, it's better you raise the child than the police having to discipline your child. Raising up a child is setting the primary example of God's love, demonstrating forgiveness and generosity, trust and obedience within daily life. Raising up a child is focusing on shaping the child's heart and mind for God rather than merely managing their behavior. 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This is Dr. Mark Whitlock with Get Right with God. 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

0: information and registration details today. 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

Happy birthday goes out to syndicated radio host, choir director, and former print model, just a jack of all trades, Lonnie Hunter. Birthday, July 20th. Happy birthday goes out to Christian hip-hop artist, Jahaziel. Birthday, July 26th. Happy birthday goes out to the amazingly talented, also known as the Texas Powerhouse, Carolyn Traylor. Birthday, July 30th. And happy birthday goes out to Horace Thompson of the Sensational Nightingales. Birthday, July 31st. Once again, happy birthday to all of our July birthdays. This is Shelby, doing it like it shall be done, on behalf of the Daryl Luster Radio Show, bringing you birthday shout-outs for the month of July.

somebody somewhere's got a birthday. Maybe it's not you. Maybe it's not even anybody that you know, but somebody somewhere has got a birthday, and it's those folk that we want to focus on right about now to wish them a happy birthday.

0: Blazing
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0: 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Quartet Music is not dead.
1: 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Quartet Music is alive and it's doing mighty well right here on the Daryl Luster Radio Show. 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

0: does what he said he would do. I believe God will.
1: 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Let me hear you say it.

Hey, this is Dr. Mark Whitlock with Getting Right with God. Get right with God while we prosper with God. The Bible says in Jeremiah chapter 29, verse 11, "For I know the thoughts that I think towards you, saith the Lord, thoughts of peace and not of evil, to give you an expected end." 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
1: The legends are coming. Kim Morrell, the legends are coming. Pastor Shirley Caesar, Jennifer Holliday, the legends are coming. Kiki Wyatt, Vivica A. Fox.
0: You know what? Nobody is going to make me miss it this time.
1: Impact Nation with Ambassador Dr. David Gilliam Sr. presents the Legends of Song in the Big Screen. 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

0: the Beat Top 10. I hope you're having a great day. My name is Tamaya J. All right, listen, y'all. We got great music coming up this hour. But first, let's take a moment to thank God for everything He's done for us. Lord, we are nothing without You. And the music I play, I pray that it will touch and inspire someone to want more of You, Jesus. Amen. All right, y'all, listen. Coming in at number 10, here it is. Run to You from Maverick City Music. Keep it locked right here or never miss the Beat Top 10.
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to the poor and needy, especially if you call yourself a Christian. 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I'm Ed Gray, author of the book 40 Days to a Life of Gold. 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

0: Dr. Mark Whitlock with Get Right with God. Today, let's talk about getting right by exercising. Yes. Exercising is viewing the human body as a temple of the Holy Spirit and turns exercise into an act of obedience and worship. That means getting up and moving, doing your sit-ups and doing your push-ups, doing your run, walk around the block. Exercise is pushing through physical limitations to build mental and spiritual stamina, aiding in personal discipline and faith. Exercising improves mental energy, clarity, and focus, making it easier to meditate on scripture and hear God's voice. Finally, Jesus walked every place he went. That means Jesus exercised every day. Exercising helps manage stress and anxiety, allowing for a more peaceful, trusting connection with God. I'm Dr. Mark Whitlock, Jr. with Get Right with God. 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
4: God has come to restore souls. My sister Leandria is going to help me with this one.

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2: 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Hands on it. I bet you won't put your hands on it. All right. I'm going to try it like this.

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To receive a written Get Right with God message, please email me at markewhitlockjr@gmail.com. You get right with God by managing your time right. Managing time right is planning the day, prioritizing finishing the most important task first, and making sure your schedule aligns your life with God's will. Managing time right is following God's model of working and resting on the Sabbath day, which honors the need for physical and spiritual replenishment. Managing time right is not wasting time on foolishness, but seeking first the kingdom of God and God's wisdom and allowing the Holy Spirit to order your steps daily. Managing time right pleases God by treating it as a precious gift, allowing you to live intentionally rather than unintentionally, fulfilling God's purpose rather than wasting it. Get right with God by managing your time right. This is Dr. Mark Whitlock, Jr.

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1: From Storm Team 2, weather, partly cloudy early, followed by scattered thunderstorms this afternoon. Hot, high, 94.
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4: Romans, the 8th chapter, verse number 28, declares that all things work together for the good of them who love God and to them that are called according to his purpose. Tonight, we got a simple message for you. Come on, ECC, say it.

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1: Now, from the Gerald's Tires and Brakes 843 Traffic Center.
2: Smooth sailing on 26 eastbound, and now smooth sailing on 526 eastbound and westbound. We had a disabled vehicle earlier on 526 eastbound. If you see something we need to know about, give us a call, 972-1152.

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1: Now, from the Gerald's Tires and Brakes 843 Traffic Center.
2: 26 eastbound, your ride is slowing down from Somerville to the 526 interchange. No major problems on 526 eastbound or westbound at this time. If you see something we need to know about, give us a call. 972-1152.
3: From Storm Team 2, weather, partly cloudy early, followed by scattered thunderstorms this afternoon. Hot, high, 94.
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1: Now, from the Gerald's Tires and Brakes 843 Traffic Center.
2: 26 eastbound, heavy traffic from Somerville to the 26 interchange. Continuing on 26, your ride slows down from East Montague Avenue Mall Drive to downtown. 526 eastbound, heavy traffic from International Boulevard to the Donhoe Bridge. If you see something we need to know about, give us a call, 972-1152.
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0: I hope you enjoyed that one. Good morning to you. 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
1: Now, from the Gerald's Tires and Brakes 843 Traffic Center.
2: Accident 26 eastbound at Highway 78, exit 205. 26 eastbound, heavy traffic from Somerville to the 26 interchange. Continuing on 26, your ride slows down from East Montague Avenue Mall Drive to downtown. 526 eastbound, heavy traffic from International Boulevard to the Donhoe Bridge. If you see something we need to know about, give us a call, 972-1152.
3: From Storm Team 2, weather, partly cloudy early, followed by scattered thunderstorms this afternoon. Hot, high, 94.
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There was an old mother who lived in New Orleans who was displaced by Hurricane Katrina. She lost everything that she had, her home, car, family. And when they evacuated her, they sent her to a shelter between New Orleans and Baton Rouge. And while she sat there on a cot that they had provided for her, she had been without food and water and the necessities, and she began to cry. She started to shed tears. But while she was crying, she thought on the goodness of the Lord. 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

0: 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I need some help.
1: Jesus, Jesus, Jesus.
0: Come on, lift your voice and say, Jesus, Jesus, Jesus. Come on. Jesus, Jesus. Well, a young man walked up to her and said, Mother, why are you calling on Jesus? Shouldn't you be calling on FEMA? Shouldn't you be calling on the Red Cross, Salvation Army? Or better yet, shouldn't you be calling on President Bush and Cheney and those? And she said, Son, you don't understand. There's a reason why I'm calling on that name. Because that's the name that's above every name. And she said, there's a reason why I'm calling on that name, Jesus. And you know what she told that young boy? She said, come here, let me tell you why I call on that name. Savior, Savior, Savior. Come on, help me say that.
1: Savior, Savior, Savior.
0: Anybody know him as the Savior?
1: Savior, Savior, Savior.
0: What's his name?

The paramedics was rushing by with a stretcher. They had an old man on the stretcher that had a seizure because he couldn't get his medication and his prescription. And she stopped him and said, "Where are you taking this man?" They said, "We're trying to get him over to the triage unit and get him some medical attention." She said, "Let me look at him." And while she was looking at the old man, a young girl came up with a baby in her arm, and the baby had a fever. She said, "Let me look at the baby too." And the young boy said, "Why you wanna look at these folk? Why you wanna look at these folk?" You know what she told him? "Healer, healer, healer." That's what the old mother said. "Healer, healer, healer." I wish y'all would help me say that up there.

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2: 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And because of that, we lift you and we honor you. 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

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Look at your neighbor again and say, neighbor, don't get upset with the way I look. God did this. Are you glad about what the Lord has done?

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chapter, verse number 28 declares that all things work together for the good of them who love God and to them that are called according to his purpose. Tonight we got a simple message for you. Come on, ECC, say it.

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0: Tracy Morgan Show. I'm Tracy. Thank you so much for joining me, family. Coming up, I've got a great show for you. On the way, Fred Hammond. We've got music from the Chicago Mass Choir coming up. Also, Mervyn Mayo, Ricky Dillard, a lot of music packed inside this hour. Also, the moment of inspiration. We'll get into the worship song of the day, and I would love to hear from you. My phone lines are always open, so let's get to it. You're inside the Tracy Morgan Show.
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The scripture tells us, "Beloved, I would above all things that you would prosper and be in good health." That's simply a confirmation, my sisters, that you have got to take care of yourself. Sometimes we're so busy coming, going, giving, and sacrificing for others, we don't even stop to think of ourselves. Enough already. Let's talk about some of us stopping to take the time to take care of yourselves. The nails and toes are done, the hair looks great, and the clothes are nice. But, somebody say but. But what about the person on the inside that we keep looking so good on the outside? I realize that I don't know you like that, but I care enough to ask, have you had your medical checkup this year? No? Well, have you scheduled one yet? Please don't let yourselves suffer through headaches, stomach aches, and chest pains. Somebody needs to get those corns fixed on your toes from those half-size, too small shoes that you just had to have. I promise you that you are worth every minute of the time that you take to talk to your doctor about your blood pressure, cholesterol, and sugar levels. Please don't forget your mammogram. Be aware of your family medical history. I know some of you don't want to say goodbye to those pork chops, chitlins, and fried food, but you must follow your doctor's instructions. Look out for Y-O-U so you can look better, feel better, and enjoy life. Even if you already have a medical concern, keep your eye on your situation and believe God for your victory. My sister, you've got to take care of yourself because a sister's got to do what a sister's got to do. Remember, whatever is going on in your life, God's got everything in control. You stand on the word of God that says, I can do all things through Christ who strengthens me. It's time for a shout out. Want to give a shout out to all of the sisters who are caregivers. Nobody knows the sacrifice that you make when you serve as a caregiver. Been there, done that. May the Lord bless you for your faithfulness for those whom you are serving. And now, I need somebody who is so glad that God has brought you from such a mighty long way to come on and lift your voice and give him some praise. Come on, ladies, let the Lord hear you holler.

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0: written Get Right with God message, please email me at markewhitlockjr@gmail.com. Get right by thinking right. That's right. Thinking right requires maintaining good mental health that honors God by taking care of the mind, body, and soul that God created. Thinking right means having a calm and balanced mind that reflects the peace of God that passes all understanding, which surpasses all understanding, rather than being overtaken by fear or despair. Thinking right is a healthy mental state, allowing believers to focus on spiritual growth and effectively carrying out God's will for our lives. Thinking right is a healthy mind, enabling believers to trust in the Lord at all times and lean not to our own understanding. Then you experience the peace of God and fulfill the purpose without being consumed by anxiety and fear. Get right by thinking right. I'm Dr. Mark Whitlock, JR.
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You're inside the Tracy Morgan Show. I've got music on the way from Angie Stone and the OJs, a throwback. Also, Tamela Mann for you. New music from Brian Andrew Wilson, all on the way right now. Canton Jones, Praise on the Go, inside the Tracy Morgan Show.

0: bless you guys. Thank y'all so much for coming out.
1: Now, many of you may not know this, but May is National Mental Health Awareness Month. 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I'm Ebony Funderburk, your Glamazon mom. 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
5: This is Ed Gray. What's the most important part of learning? Questioning is the most important part of learning. Kids questioning may be annoying, but they are crucial to their learning. Starting at about 2 years of age, they begin barraging their parents with endless queries from, are we there yet? To, mommy, why is the moon round? Questions that often seem more like desperate ploys for parental attention than anything else. And to make things worse, cooperative parents are often treated with a relentless barrage of follow-up questions, many of which involve one word, why? Is this process infuriating? Yes, but it is crucial to their development. Tomorrow, I'll tell you why. I'm Ed Gray. Elevate your thoughts and rise.

I'm Dr. Tim Tootin, and I'm planting seeds of encouragement. Power. It's a word with numerous meanings. It's the ability to produce an effect or to have control, authority, or influence over others. But from a spiritual perspective, power is a characteristic of God. It's the result of His nature. There are signs of God's power all over creation. Check out Isaiah 40 and 29. Here's how it reads. He gives power to the weak and strength to the powerless. Today, tap into God's unlimited power and experience

0: divine results. Let's pray. Dear Lord, when we are weak, you are strong. When we are low, you build us up. When we are down, you lift us up by the power of love. I'm Dr. Tim Tootin, and I'm planting seeds of encouragement.
1: 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Today, let's talk about getting right by communicating effectively. Effective communication means God is building an intimate, trust-filled relationship through honest prayer and gratitude and aligning words with truth and love. Effective communication is being the real you, not the phony you, but the real you. Meaning pouring out your fears and joys, troubles, rather than fearing mistakes in speech and ways of life. Effective communication is honoring God by not cursing and lying. We choose words that reflect honesty and kindness. Effective communication is replacing anxiety and fear with thankful prayer, showing that we trust the Lord at all times and lean not to our own understanding. Get right by communicating effectively. This is Dr. Mark Whitlock, Jr.

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3: My name is Carol Hoskins. I would like to give a shout out to my pastor, Reverend Kevin E. McDonald, Sr., and First Lady Brenda McDonald, and the whole Olive Branch Missionary Baptist Church. Thank you. God bless.
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2: Coming up, I'll have the worship song of the day. I'm Tracy Morgan. Thank you so much for joining me, family. We just heard the sounds of Smokey Norfolk. It's All About You. Carvin Wine is still working on me. And Bree with I Will Wait. Stella Awards weekend is almost here. 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
1: See,
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Now, back to our program. Mark these days on your July calendar. Fishers by Faith Ministry will be celebrating its 16th church anniversary, starting on July 30th. Through August 1st, theme for this program, Upon This Rock, I Build My Church. The guest speaker for this occasion will be announced later. Our outreach ministry was established to allow the hand of God to reach into the community, demonstrating His love for humanity in tangible ways. Through this initiative, we've given back to local communities during the Thanksgiving season. We began with a goal of providing 25 turkeys, and by God's grace, we have increased that number to 250 or more. We look forward to growing as we continue our work for the Lord. The outreach ministry is excited about the great things we plan to accomplish soon. The mission of our Church Without Walls ministry is to go into towns and communities outside the local church. We aim to encourage men, women, boys, and girls to accept the Lord Jesus Christ as their personal Savior as we minister the Word of God. We also provide hot meals, clothing, and prayer to everyone we reach. Our goal is to save as many souls for Christ as possible while the Lord has us on this journey. Our journey takes us to Savannah, Georgia, July 25th, 2026, time 11 a.m. to 1 p.m. Free dinners and fellowship, praise and worship, a bag for kids, and a special blessing for someone. 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For updates and to stay connected, follow us on social media or visit our website at fishersbyfaithministry.com. 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

0: to the book of Matthew. Matthew chapter 24. Matthew chapter 24.
1: Yes.
0: And we're going to be in this chapter, amen, until we get through with it. Matthew chapter 24. And let's do a quick review of verses 1 and 2. And then we'll look at verses, amen, 3, 4, 5, and maybe 6 on just morning.
2: Hallelujah.
0: When you got Matthew 24 and 1, say amen.
2: Amen.
0: The Bible says Jesus went out and departed from the temple. And his disciples came to him for to show him the buildings of the temple.
2: Hallelujah.
0: We talked about on last week that Jesus went out of the temple. It was so much mess going on in the church,
2: yes, Lord,
0: that Jesus went out. Because his disciples, they was caught up with the outside appearance.
2: Yes.
0: They was caught up with the building.
2: Thank you.
0: And we live in an hour right now, it's the same way people caught up with material things.
1: Come on.
2: That's right.
0: They caught up with the outward appearance.
2: That's right.
0: But Jesus was looking at what was in the building.
1: Yes.
0: And he got tired of coming to the building, fame with the Pharisees and the Sadducees. If anybody know anything about those two groups, they thought that they knew it all.
2: That's right.
0: And you couldn't tell they was religious.
2: That's right.
0: And you could be religious and come to church and think you know it all, and nobody can tell you that.
2: That's right.
0: Just because you come to church, it don't mean you get something. People can come to church every service and their heart be hard.
1: Amen.
0: And they won't receive nothing.
2: Hallelujah.
0: The Bible says that Jesus went out of the temple and he ain't went back in there.
2: Amen.
0: He ain't gonna go back in there until New Jerusalem come down to earth.
2: Amen.
0: The Bible said that he went out. And let me help somebody. I don't want to be nowhere that Jesus ain't.
2: Amen.
0: This is why confusion can't be in the church. This is why mess can't be in the church. This is why confusion can't be in your house. Because the Bible says God is not the author of confusion. The Bible says wherever confusion is, every evil work going on. Hang around people that keep up mess. Mess will get on you. I don't care even if they in the church. If they mess it, I don't want to be around them. Because they have a form of godliness. What does that mean? They look like they doing good, but they ain't. And they will get mad at you because you tell them the truth. They'll get mad at you because you want to live right for God. They'll get mad at you because you want to obey God. Come on, y'all. Everybody don't want to see you live right. They don't want to see you in the church. Some people, they want to see you in the church, but they want to see you with your head held down. They want to see you with confusion in your mind. But I'm here to tell the devil, you is a liar. I'm going to lift my head to the hills.

0: He led the praise and worship.
1: That's right.
0: Oh, I'm talking to him. Bible say that Lucifer had pipes in him. That'll blow y'all out this building.
2: Amen.
0: Looked it beautiful. But the Bible say he got lifted up. In itself. Pride. See, some of y'all him, but y'all so prideful. If you need help, you won't ask for help. That's a pride spirit.
2: Hallelujah.
0: Listen, y'all, I told somebody, if I was going through, I'm gonna ask you.
2: Thank you.
0: I don't care what nobody say.
2: Thank you.
0: I'm not suffering for nobody. If I know Deaconess Jonah got what I need, I'm going to get on for all she can tell me is yes or no.
2: Hallelujah. Hallelujah.
0: But you think I'm going to suffer because I'm so prideful that I won't ask.
2: My God.
0: And some of y'all get a thrill out. I ain't asking nobody for nothing.
2: My God. Help us, Lord. My God.
0: I ain't calling. You won't even ask nobody for prayer.
2: Hallelujah.
0: Listen, y'all. Sometimes all of us going through.
2: Thank you.
0: And sometimes I have to call in reinforcements.
2: Yes,
0: I have to call in somebody that got a bigger going than I. Somebody that got a deeper prayer life than I do. And I gotta say, pray for me.
3: Pray for me, Lord.
0: Oh, hallelujah. But if I get stayed lifted up in pride, I'll be like, I don't need nobody.
3: Come on now. That's all
0: right. I got this.
2: Amen.
0: That's how Satan was. And so what Satan did, he said, I'll exalt myself before God.
2: Hallelujah.
0: See, just because you come to church, that don't mean that you humble.
3: No,
2: that's right.
0: And that don't mean nothing.
2: That's right.
0: That don't mean that people here every service. And a man, boy, you don't know him. That don't mean that. So Jesus went to the temple. He seen all this going on. Deacon Mike, he got angry. He flipped over the tables.
3: Yes, he did.
0: The Bible said he told them, Deacon S. Black, he said, this is my house, and it shall be called a house of prayer. Somebody help me. But he said, y'all done made it a den of thieves. What he meant was, you sit down and you let anything go on.
2: Hallelujah.
0: Some people come to church, they mad, they only want to praise God. And you don't even know, it might be your last time praising Him. Oh, man, that pastor, I ain't going to do that. You better about to get over it, because I ain't got no heaven or hell to put you in. You ain't come here for the pastor. You ain't come here for the first lady. You came here for Jesus, and you might as well give God the praise. Come on. I didn't come here for y'all.
3: Hallelujah.
0: I don't care what you do.
3: That's right.
0: You ain't going to stop me from praising my God. Because you didn't wake me up this morning. You didn't start me on my way. You didn't put a roof over my head. You didn't put food on my table. You didn't put clothes on my body. You didn't pay all of my bills. And you didn't heal my body. Tell your neighbor, God did that. Don't let nobody, watch this, don't let nobody hinder you.
2: Thank you.
0: From praising God. And you don't know it's the devil in them.
2: Yeah.
0: That's using them. So the Bible say that Jesus went out of the temple. But his disciples, they was caught up with the outward appearance. Y'all, I'm not so concerned about you looking at me. How I look on the outside.
2: Thank you.
0: But it's about what I got in my heart. See, y'all let people fool y'all with this right here.
3: That's it.
0: Y'all look.
3: That's right.
0: Y'all let people fool y'all with this.
3: Yeah.
0: And so you think they holy because they got
3: Jesus.
2: You're talking right.
0: It ain't even about that. What's the condition of your heart?
3: Come on,
0: I can.

0: uniform, but hell can be under that uniform. I can have on a uniform, but hatred can be under that uniform. God don't let nobody fool you. God don't let nobody fool you because they got, because they dressed up in a certain way and they can put their words together.
1: That's right.
0: He said, this is how all men should know that you are my disciples, because you have love one to another. How do people know that we are Christ's disciples? Because the Bible said we got love one to another. That's how people know that you are God. You can't just be up and down. One day you love me, the next day you want to kill me. Y'all don't know no people like that, do you? The Bible says that a double-minded man is unstable in all of his ways. Sometimes I ask the question, do you like me or do you not? Because I'd rather for you just to go and just tell me that I don't like you. For you to like me one day, and then the next day you hate me. You can tell your neighbor, you're confusing me. You're confusing me. One day you're happy with me, the next day you say I can't stand it. Man, that thing confused me. I said, I know that ain't God. Because see, when you love somebody, you love them regardless. That's the agape kind of love. Regardless if they treat you right, you still love them. Regardless if they want to see you fall, you still love them. Regardless if they're praying against you, you still love them.
2: Come on, talk to you.
0: But you can't have that kind of love if you don't got a relationship. See, you can tell who's really wrong with God.
3: Yeah.
0: Because see, some of y'all base y'all love on what a person do for you.
3: Right.
0: If you do what I tell you to do, I'll be with you. But if you cross me, I'll put a 9mm to your head now. What? Jesus said, I ain't got time to deal with y'all. Jesus said, I ain't dealing with that. So the Bible say that he went out of the temple. Look at verse 2. Matthew chapter 24 and verse 2. And Jesus said unto them, he said, see ye not all these things? He said, verily I say unto you, there should not be left one here stone upon another that should not be torn down.
1: Amen.
0: In my Bible, it's in the red letters, meaning that Jesus is speaking.
3: Yes,
0: he said, y'all so worried about this material stuff. He said, I'm gonna take all this. He said, you ain't even gonna see this. When you go and do research, he was talking about Solomon's temple.
1: Yes.
0: Anybody know anything about Solomon? He built one of the beautiful, most elegant temples they ever seen.
1: Yes.
0: The Bible says that they came to look at it. They said the half had not been told. It said that, amen, later on, Jesus' prophecy came true because that very temple was destroyed. And we living in an hour now. A lot of people don't understand. People don't even come to church the way that they used to come.
1: Amen.
0: Hallelujah. It was a time, amen, that we didn't mind serving God.
1: Amen.
0: It was a time we didn't mind lifting up our hands and giving God the praise. But most people now, African Americans, say, I don't believe in God. I believe in the universe.
1: That's right.
0: I heard somebody tell me, somebody online, they said, what do you believe? They said, I don't believe in God.
3: Jesus.
0: I believe in the universe.
1: That's right.
0: I said, universe? I see if she would have said the leprechaun.

0: said, universe. I said, boy, y'all ain't right. I mean, African Americans, get some money, get some things, live in good neighborhoods, got the iPhones that's trying to teach you everything, and now you don't know God. And let me help some of y'all. The same God that brought your grandma, the same God that brought your mama, the same God that when you were sick, he healed your body, the same God that made a way out of no way, he's the same God. Now watch this right here. Get in trouble tonight. And watch who you gonna call. You say, Big Mama. You ain't Big Mama now, right? Big Mama, pray for me. Big Mama can't spell. Big Mama don't know her adverb from her adjective. Big Mama don't know how to open the phone like you do. But Big Mama know a name that is above every name. She knows the name of Jesus. Come on, hallelujah. She know how to tell Jesus, save my baby. Have mercy on my child. And some of y'all don't even know it is the prayers of the righteous. The Bible says that they are valid much. Come on, hallelujah. You find things start to happen for you when mama start praying for you. You telling me you don't believe in God? I mean, y'all better stay under God. Cause damn, one of y'all about not coming here talking about, Pastor, I don't believe in God no more. I believe in the grass. Now, I'm gonna tell you, explain to me, what are you talking about? You talking about the grass you smoke or the grass on the hold on. Or the grass on the ground. Because if you're talking about the grass you smoke, you need to stop smoking that. Look at me, Smith. You can laugh. Nobody going to shoot you. I got you, okay? Bulletproof. That's over there. Nobody can stop you, Smith.
1: Hallelujah.
0: No. How in the world? Y'all about to hear me? How in the world? We get to this place now.
1: Amen.
0: African Americans. It ain't nobody but us. I mean, I look online. It ain't nobody
1: us.
0: Me, it ain't the Mexicans, it ain't the Caucasians, it's us.
1: Yeah.
0: Coming out every closet you used to come out. I'm saying, man, stay in the closet, please.
1: Hey.
0: I mean, coming out the closet and everything. Jesus said, what y'all see is going to be gone. And some of y'all trying to go to heaven and you don't know it's going to be a new heaven and a new earth. Study your Bible. New Jerusalem is coming down. Come on, hallelujah. The Bible says that we're going to reign with Jesus on earth for 1,000 years. Read your Bible. Come on, y'all. But see, we so caught up with believing everybody on the internet. You got to believe this word.
2: Believe the word of God.
0: I'm going to show y'all something. I'm about through. We're going to have communion. I'm going to let you go. But I'm going to show you, you can't believe every spirit.
1: That's right.
0: Can't believe everybody come in your life.
1: Right.
0: And you don't know what the widow people been at.
1: Right.
0: Some people that went to jail and they been got converted.
2: Yes.
0: And now they want to come home and baptize you.
2: Come on now.
0: And you ain't baptizing me.
2: Jesus.
0: And then 3 weeks after they get out, they don't even believe in what they told you. And I'm going to go down what I believe. Come on, y'all. Come on. Now watch this. Look at verse 3. I'm on the runway right now. I know some of y'all going to be angry at me, but I'm gonna help you. Look what it says, verse 3. He said, as he sat upon the Mount of Olives, his disciples came unto him privately. Say privately. You ain't got to ask openly.
1: Right.
0: But if you don't know, go home and get on your knees and fall on your knees

0: taking advantage of me, I go into my secret place. And I kneel down and I say, Lord, whatever's going on in the realm of the spirit, Lord, reveal it to me. Show me. Oh, hallelujah. Oh. The Bible says that they went to him privately. I don't play games with y'all. I go to God.
1: Hallelujah,
0: Jesus. When people ain't right, I go to God.
2: That's right.
0: Because God will show you.
2: Yes, he will.
0: He'll warn you.
2: Yes.
0: And then watch this. Some of y'all think people love you, but they don't love you. Everybody sitting in your life, you think they with you, they ain't with you. But if you get in your secret place, if you get in your altar, and you start praying to God, because it's going to hurt you. Because you're going to say, I never would have thought that one was like that. But I'd rather for you to hurt me or it to hurt me than to be stagnated and stuck. See, some of y'all have been stagnated and stuck too long. You can't afford to go round the merry-go-round again. The devil is a liar. I got to move forward. I got to cross this Jordan and go over into the promised land. Come on. Some people take you around the same mountain. Here we go again, same mountain. We going around the same mountain. And some of y'all sit up there like y'all, I don't know if you're doing the grass or what. And you go around the same mountain. I say, what? You done went around that mountain. I ain't doing that right. Ain't letting nobody waste my time. Either you want to do it or you don't want to do it. Come on, everybody already know what they're going to do or what they ain't going to do. Don't let nobody waste your time. Don't let nobody play with you. You already know what you want to do. Come on, tell your neighbor, say, neighbor, you already know. Don't let nobody fool you. A man can look at a woman and he already can know if you're going to be mine or not. Y'all don't know no better. He can look at you and say, no, not wife material. That is take care of me material. That is till I get up on my feet material. And then I'm heading down the road. But if you get in your prayer closet, you will discern that this person using me. And see, some of y'all got to get fed up with the devil. You got to get fed up with his tightness. You got to get fed up with his tricks. And you got to tell the devil you is a liar.
1: Y'all better help me.
0: True, ain't it? The Bible say that they went to Jesus privately. And look what they said. They said, tell us, when shall these things be?
1: That's right.
0: They asked him a question. James said, if any man like wisdom, ask God. I was sitting up there asking these old ungenerated people. Don't even come to church. Ain't even got no relationship with God. Smoking a Newport that they found off the ground.
1: That's right.
0: Thank you. I'm your short. Hold on. What? And they your philosopher?
1: Yeah.
0: They your anointed one?
1: Yeah.
0: What?
3: 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I have a confession. I hated it. Dad's old truck embarrassed me. Now that I'm a dad, I understand. His old truck was always there for Dad. Didn't matter how it looked. What mattered

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1: Coming your way. Tell them it's a mighty move of God, and it's going to change your day. Come on.

Dante Bowe and Grateful. Yes, sometimes we just need to be grateful. I know seasons change in our lives and we go through some things, but just be grateful. Rejoice through it all, knowing that God has got your back. Coming up, more of your favorite inspirational music. I appreciate you hanging out with me on this lovely Thursday. Still to come, music on the way from Otis Kemp and Tasha Page Lockhart. I've got Ricky Dillard in the mix along with Ron Carter. And B. Chase Williams is back with Secret Place. Right now, Pastor Mike Jr., amazing, inside the Tracy Morgan Show.

wilderness, out of the valley, out of the storm, out of the grave. You won't repeat a battle. You won't repeat a battle. But he already won. Go, go, go.

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1: Psalms 91 and 1 says, he that dwelleth in the secret place of the Most High shall abide under the shadow of the Almighty. Come on, Shabbat.

it's time to flip this thing. We gonna take a trip up 95 North. Y'all know how they do it up there. 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

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With him forevermore. 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
2: It's positive and uplifting music inside the Tracy Morgan Show. Thank you so much for joining me, family. We just heard sounds of Kirk Franklin, Hide Me, Norman Hutchins, Lift Him Up Higher, and Rick Dorn with It's Done. That's going to do it for me, Tracy Morgan. Thank you so much for joining me. I appreciate you. I am looking forward to kicking off my weekend with you tomorrow. In the meantime, you can follow me on all of my social media platforms at Tracy M on Air. 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

Hello and thank you for joining us. You're on board the Cedric Bailey Radio Show. Happy Thursday to you. Today is, of course, the 16th day of the month of July. We're off and running with the best in gospel. We heard the sounds of Trayvon Perry, Jason Claiborne, and the Atmosphere, and Something Good. Something

We got music coming up from Jonathan McReynolds, Grace. We'll also hear from CC Winans, Believe For It Live. Ricky Dillard's on the way. But first, here's History Breakthrough. This is Jacalyn Carr.

darkness, out of the valley, out of the storm, out of the grave. You won't repeat a battle, you won't repeat a battle, but he already won. Go, go.

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2: 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We just heard from CC Winans, Believe For It Live, Jonathan McReynolds, Grace, to Kaylin Carr, History Breakthrough. Meanwhile, today is Thursday. It's July 16th. And our theme for today is keep moving forward. Your best days are still ahead. I am Cedric Bailey. I want to welcome everybody to joining us here on the Rejoice Network. It's another thankful Thursday. No matter what you're facing today, remember, God is already gone before you. So stay encouraged, stay faithful, and keep believing for greater things. We got our inspirational scripture and our thought of the day that's still to come. We'll hear from music from Jocelyn O'Hanna, More of You. Tamla Mann, Live, Breathe, and Fight. And we'll hear from Hassan Bynum and Jesus, I Love You. It's all coming up.
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0: 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But if they continue to have problems with the subject, a tutor may be a great option. 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I'm Ebony Funderburk, your Glamazon mom. 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
5: 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Coming up, Joshua Rogers. You know, I'm the winner of Sunday Best Season 5. I'm going to trust. We'll hear from Nia Allen and Major. 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

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We bless you with Nia Allen and Major, just you, eh? Tasha Cobbs, Leonard, Gotta Believe, and we heard the sounds of Joshua Rogers and Still Gonna Trust. Well, our scripture for today is Isaiah 41:10. So do not fear, for I'm with you. I will strengthen you and help you. I will uphold you with my righteous right hand. Our thought for today, faith doesn't always remove the storm, but it gives you the strength to walk through it. And that's what I'm talking about. I got to say that again. Faith doesn't always remove the storm, but it gives you the strength to walk through it. So if you're going through something, hold your head up, stay positive, and be encouraged. Get ready. We're walking through the Word, breaking down our International Sunday School lesson. We're in Luke 19, verses 1 through 10. We're talking about the tax collector, Zacchaeus. Meanwhile, Zacardi Cortez is on the way with You Just Don't Know, so stay with us.

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Heaven 100.1.

Your boy, the Cedric Bailey Radio Show. Happy Thursday to all of you, and appreciate your phone calls at 888-474-9990. We're going to give you our prayer line number in a few seconds, but request line is 888-474-9990. But don't pick up. Just go ahead and leave your request. We will get it. Oh, we're getting ready to walk through the Word, break down our International Sunday School lesson. But first, here's PJ Morton. The name of this song is entitled Mercy.

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2: I'm talking about gospel music at its best, straight from the request line at 888-474-9990. We heard from Brandon Camper. That song's entitled After a While. Never Gonna Break My Faith by Aretha Franklin, Jamari Johnson and One Touch, and Mercy by P.J. Morton. Well, today we're going to concentrate on Luke chapter 19, verses 5 through 10. A life-changing encounter is our focus on today. So let's break it down. It goes like this. When Jesus reached the spot, he looked up and said to him, Zacchaeus, come down to me.

0: amazing. 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So he came down at once and welcomed him, of course, gladly. All the people saw this and began to mutter. So in other words, they started mumbling. They said, Jesus, do you know who you're hanging out with? He has gone to be the guest of a sinner. Wow. Wow. But Zacchaeus stood up and said to the Lord, look, Lord, here and now I give half of my possessions to the poor. And if I have cheated anybody out of anything, I will pay back four times the amount. Wow. Jesus asked to him, today salvation has come to this house because this man too is a son of Abraham. For the Son of Man came to seek and to save the lost. Wow, that is powerful right there. Jesus didn't have to say nothing to him, but just say, I'm coming to your house. And boy, he spoke up then. That means he knew who Jesus was, okay, and who he is. Stay with us. We got music on the way from Pastor Joel Bogard featuring Lena Bird Miles. And don't be afraid. We'll hear from Zach Williams, One Accord, Hosanna, and Lima Blaze, and Lecrae, and Jaira. Stay with us.
1: Safe.
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Dr. Mark Whitlock with Get Right with God. Today, let's talk about getting right by exercising. Yes. Exercising is viewing the human body as a temple of the Holy Spirit and turns exercise into an act of obedience and worship. That means getting up and moving, doing your sit-ups and doing your push-ups, doing your run, walk around the block. Exercise is pushing through physical limitations to build mental and spiritual stamina, aiding in personal discipline and faith. Exercising improves mental energy, clarity, and focus, making it easier to meditate on scripture and hear God's voice. Finally, Jesus walked every place he went. That means Jesus exercised every day. Exercising helps manage stress and anxiety, allowing for a more peaceful, trusting connection with God. I'm Dr. Mark Whitlock.

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4: 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You're tuned in to the best gospel music on the planet here on the Cedric Bailey Radio Show. As promised, Pastor Joel Bogar in Life Vision Church out of Texas with Lena Bird Miles. Don't be afraid. We also heard from Zach Williams, One Accord, and Hosanna, and Limo Blaze, and Lecrae with Jaira. Well, we're talking about Luke 19, verses 5 through 10. Jesus did not just passed by. He stopped, told Zacchaeus, come down immediately, and he invited himself to his house. Honestly, Jesus already knew that Zacchaeus by his name, and I must signify that this was the part of his divine mission, prompting Zacchaeus to come down from the sycamore tree and welcome him joyfully. As usual, the crowd judged Jesus for associating with someone they considered a sinner, and began muttering, highlighting a failure to grasp the focus of Jesus' mission and their understanding of the extent of God's grace. Wow, we got more to share with you as we walk through the Word here on the Cedric Bailey Radio Show. Stay with us after the break. We're going to come back. We got music on the way from Erica Campbell in Positive. We'll also hear from Joanne Rosario, Still on the Throne, and Ernest Pugh, Why Should I Be Bound? It's all coming up.
5: Hi, my name is Brenda. I was calling to a shout-out for my church, World Overcoming Ministry, Pastors Michael and Rose Jones, the Believers with the Voice. God bless you and thank you.
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2: We just bless you with some incredible gospel music. Joanne Rosario, Still on the Throne. Erica Campbell, Positive. And Ernest Pugh, Why Should I Be Bound? By the way, Ernest is going to be honored to be in my Trailblazers in Nashville on this week. I want to say congratulations not only to him, but Kiara Shear Kelly too as well. Walk through the Word, dealing with Luke 19, verses 5 through 10, talking about how Jesus was able to talk Zacchaeus down for the tree, then invite himself to the house. And then, of course, Zacchaeus' response shows immediate transformation of his character and priorities. In other words, he went from being a greedy, stingy man, and he volunteered, declared that he would give half of his wealth to the poor and repay fourfold all that he had wronged, exceeding what law required for theft. Jesus' word, today's salvation has come to his house, validated the change in Zacchaeus' lifestyle by calling him a son of Abraham, who now has the right to enter into the kingdom because of a transformed relationship with him. We'll wrap up the rest of this on tomorrow, on Friday. Stay with us. We got music on the way from B.B. Winans, his latest of All to D, right here on the Cedric Bailey Radio Show.

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You talk about gospel music to feed the multitudes. That is what we are doing here on your Throwback Thursday on the Cedric Bailey Radio Show. What did we share with you on today? Heard the sounds of gospel music from the Wardlaw Brothers, song entitled I Need You Now. We also bless you with Todd Carey Transitions and Kiara Shea Kelly with Pastor Mike Jr. and Miracles. Okay, we promised you was going to give you the prayer line number. I know some of you are going through and trying to figure out how you're going to make it through. And the only answer I can give you is prayer. We do have a team that's standing by. Dr. CL is our leader. Prayer works is what he always says. And it does. The number to call is 855-815-8255. 855-815-8255. That is our prayer line number to call. If we don't pick up, you can go ahead and submit your prayer request, okay? Stay with us. We got music on the way from Zebulon Ellis. We'll hear from Dottie Peoples and Salt with Amethyst all coming up.

0: make some noise for Pastor Mike.
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0: I'm Dr. Tim Tootin, and I'm planting seeds of encouragement. Say amen. You know, amen is a very common response you hear in the Christian church and within Christian circles. I say it quite often. Amen. It's important to know when you say amen, I contend it's when you've heard the truth. Check out Matthew 9:13. Here's how it reads. And lead us not into temptation, but deliver us from evil. For thine is the kingdom and the power and the glory forever. Amen. Today, keep an amen on your lips and in your heart as you recognize the truth. Let's pray. Dear Lord, amen. You're worthy. Dear Lord, amen. You've saved our souls. Dear Lord, you prepared a place for us. Amen. I'm Dr. Tim Tootin, and I'm planting seeds of encouragement.
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4: Listen, I salute you, big brother, for the work that you do for the community, for the people. And I'm just so excited just to be partnering with you, man. You're my mentor, my big brother. So I'm honored, but I woke up today, so I am thankful, sir. What about you?
3: I am truly blessed, and I'm glad to have you with us on the show today. What's on your agenda today?
4: Oh, man, yeah, listen, here, it's going to be a hot one today. Devil loves an undisciplined man. I'm going to get right into it. Number one, no vision. That's right, man. You got no vision. That's a lack of divine revelation or spiritual guidance from God. God made us the visionaries of our home, and we got to get back where we belong. Number two, man, you lost your direction. You got no direction. You're undisciplined, no direction, lacking in clear purpose, goals. You're indecisive, and the inability to lead your family, your job, whatever God puts you over. You're indecisive. You got to make up your mind, man of God. What you going to do? Come on. You got to get you back on track. The devil love undisciplined man. Number three, you got no character. Is your action matching your words? Did you hear what I said, man of God? Is your action matching your words? Come on, guys. We got to be consistent in our living with God. People watching us every day. They watch us. So we need to be consistent. Watch this. No integrity. No integrity, brother. You know why?
3: Why?
4: Before God gives a man greater responsibility, he looks for integrity, humility, and obedience. If you can't be trusted with the little things, don't expect the bigger assignment. And my last closing is this. Listen to me, God. The devil rarely starts with a big fall. He starts with a one missed prayer, one hidden sin, one lazy focus, one bad decision, one excuse, a little compromise become life-changing consequences. So guys, if you don't get none, that's what I'm saying. You need to get your monkey wrong back where you belong. That's with the Most High. Get your heart right with God and get your family and your house back in order. That's my take, brother.
3: Coach Stone, I sure appreciate you hanging out with us on today. And if anybody has any questions, try to reach you. How can they contact you?
4: Yes, sir. Please, they can hit my email. 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I salute you, my brother.
3: Thank you so much. Carry on, and we will talk to you on next week.
4: Yes, sir.
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2: Your Monday, daily radio show, and we love to uplift, inspire, and encourage you with the best in gospel music. 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Well, the ESPYs took place last night, and when we come back, we're going to let you know who the winners were for the best play of 2026 in the game of basketball and in other sports. So we'll tell you who the artists are and just or the athletes are. And we got more music just for you that we're going to share with you today. 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I Need You Now.
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3: 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Thanks a lot for hanging out with us. We heard from Rick Doran, Bless, Martha Menizzi, he's in control, and also Smokey Norfolk, I Need You Now. The ESPYs took place, and the best play, the nominees are as followed.
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1: All right, that was OG Ananobi having the best play. And if you watch the NBA Finals, you saw the tip-in that he made with hardly no time left in the game. We got more on the way, so keep it right here on the Cedric Bailey Radio Show.

0: 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Back in the day. 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
1: There is a prophetic word from the Lord. It's your time. It's your season. And not only will you receive increase, but everything you lost during your valley experience, the Lord is going to restore. He's going to restore it 100-fold. Yeah, you were tried in the fire, but you're coming out as gold. God said, I'm restoring the years you've sown in tears. Lend me your ear.
2: Lend me your ear.
1: Thus saith the Lord.
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1: word.
2: Know that my word.
1: It will not.
2: Will not return
1: void.
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0: know someone was at the end of their rope, but D. Lawrence came to tell you, don't quit, don't give up. 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

We thank you so much for being on board, listening to the best in gospel music right here on the Cedric Bailey Radio Show. And I tell you what, I'm excited to have you with us. We just had the opportunity to bless you with some incredible gospel music. We heard from Last Call, and the name of that song is entitled Come Lord. Sit back, relax, and enjoy, because we got music on the way from Jokia. She's on the air right now. I'm just going to go ahead and play this song. It's entitled So Happy. Let's go. Right here on the Cedric Bailey Radio Show.

to somebody, say, if you only knew. Come on, look at somebody next to you, tell them, if you only knew.

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2: Thank you so much for being with us right here on your Throwback Thursday, Young Boy The Cedric Bailey radio show, where we just heard the sounds of CeCe Winans' More Than This. We also bless you with Valerie Boyd, I Found the Answer, Darwin Hobbs, Hallelujah to the King, and Joe Kia. And So Happy. Well, what's going on in the newsroom community around the country? 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And then, of course, we have the various giveaways of haircuts and supplies within our community. Also, international attention remains focused on tensions in the Middle East following new military developments involving the United States and Iran. Stay tuned. We got the latest news headlines and much more that we're going to share with you right here on your Thursday. On the way, new music from Angela Moss Pool. Fragrance is the name of the song. We'll also hear from Lisa Knowles and the Brown Sisters and Promises. And Jason Nelson is on the way with Made New.
3: 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I have a confession. I hated it. Dad's old truck embarrassed me. Now that I'm a dad, I understand. His old truck was always there for Dad. 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What mattered was he could always count on it. Showed up every single day, always got the job done. 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My truck embarrasses my kids. It's old and ugly and just hit 200,000 miles. It always starts and gets the job done. Dad knew what he was doing. For heating or cooling help that you can always count on.
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1: This is Ed Gray. Allowing kids the freedom to ask questions is important. In his book, Trusting What You're Told, Paul L. Harris argues that much of what we've assumed about our kids' early learning may be misguided. Harris believes it woefully underestimates the importance of dialogue in young kids' lives. Conversation and question asking allows young children to grasp highly abstract concepts from religion to history at an early age. If you want your kids to gain a competitive advantage, allow them the freedom to ask questions. And if you don't know the answers, tell them, let's go to the internet and find the answer. I'm Ed Gray, author of the book 40 Days to a Life of Gold. Plant today's thought in the garden of your mind and let your consciousness grow with it.
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2: Right here on the Cedric Bailey Radio Show. Thanks a lot for hanging out with us. Hope you enjoy the sounds of Lisa Brown, Lisa Knowles and the Brown Sisters, and Promises, Jason Nelson, Made New, and Angela Moss Pool and Fragrance. Well, today on this Thursday, July the 16th, celebrities celebrating birthdays today. Will Ferrell, actor and comedian. Corey Feldman, actor. Phoebe Cates, an actress. And then we got

0: to also remember Ida B. Wells, who was born on this day back in 1862. She's one of the most influential African-American journalists and civil rights activists in the United States history. She led a courageous and anti-lynching campaign and helped co-found the NAACP. Also, Zach Randolph, we know him, we call him Zeke. He was born on this day in 1981, the two-time NBA All-Star who starred with the Memphis Grizzlies and became one of the most developed and beloved franchise players. So we remember Zeke as well, celebrating his birthday on today. If you're celebrating, call me at 888-474-9990 so we can put you on the birthday shout-out list. Stay with us. More news coming up. We'll hear from Isabel Davis, Jesus, Renee Spearman, Montel Jordan, and Kim Burrell, You Chose Me, and Kirk Franklin, How It Used to Be. It's all on the way.
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0: confession. I hated it. Dad's old truck embarrassed me. Now that I'm a dad, I understand. His old truck was always there for Dad. Didn't matter how it looked. What mattered was he could always count on it. Showed up every single day, always got the job done. That's why today, I pay it forward. My truck embarrasses my kids. 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It always starts and gets the job done. Dad knew what he was doing. For heating or cooling help that you can always count on.
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2: Got some music at its best here on the Cedric Bailey Radio Show. We heard from Renee Spearman, Kimberell, and Montel Jordan. You chose me. How it used to be with Kirk Franklin and Isabel Davis and Jesus. Well, Hal Williams, the actor, passed away yesterday at the age of 91. If you don't know who Hal Williams is, if you're a big fan of Sanford and Son and other shows, check this out.
3: Say, why don't you guys have a seat?
4: No, we can't stay too long. We came back for some parts for our squad car.
3: Here? Well, what's wrong with the police garage?
5: Yes, sir. Well, under these circumstances, we thought it best not to advise them of the circumstances surrounding these circumstances, if you know what I mean.
3: No, what does he mean?
4: Somebody stole all our hubcaps.
6: That is a classic scene from Sanford and Son. And there's actually a rare Sanford and Son reunion that's taking place in North Royalton, of all places, this weekend. It's going to be taking a look back at the legacy of one of America's most iconic television shows.
7: And with that, we would like to welcome in this gentleman, Hal Williams, also known as Smitty from Sanford and Son. Mr. Williams, it is an honor to have you here. It certainly is.
8: My pleasure being here. Thank you very much for having me.
7: From Columbus, Ohio.
8: Yes, sir.
7: Why do you think Sanford and Son continues to resonate with so many people today?
8: Because the humor was so real and wasn't artificial, and it was just genuinely funny, funny, funny, one laugh after another all the time.
6: What happened when the camera wasn't filming at that time? I'd have to assume working with Red Fox was a little bit of a treat.
8: I can't really tell the truth. But Red likes the live audience that he used to generate in Las Vegas.
6: Oh.
8: And he didn't like to rehearse through the week. He wanted to wait till the audience came. We did the show twice on one day on every Friday, 5 o'clock and 8. So he would take us all week long when we're trying to rehearse on the dry set and try out his routines from Las Vegas that he did in the lounge, and it was all blue.
2: Wow, that's amazing. Hal Williams, who just was recently on Channel 3 there on the West Coast, talking about what it was like to be a part of the cast of course, Sanford and Son. And I liked him because he played the role of Smitty, the police officer, and I tell you what, it was just amazing. True comedy. You can't find shows like that anymore. Anyway, I'm Cedric Bailey. We got more music coming up that we're going to bless you with right here on the Cedric Bailey Radio Show. Get on board. Call us. 888-474-9990 is our number to call. Tasha Cobbs Leonard is on the way. Zacardi Cortez. You name it, we got it. We're going to continue to uplift, inspire, and encourage.

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Your boy, the Cedric Bailey Radio Show. Happy Thursday to you. Thanks for being with us on the 16th day of the month of course, July. And we are just so excited to have you with us. Where the sounds, Tosh Cobb Leonard. The name of that song is entitled Do It Anyway. On the way, music from the PCAFI Choir Made a Vow. We'll hear from Donald Lawrence and I, The Gift. Jason Singleton is on the way with the sounds of Destiny, and I feel the spirit. But right now, this is Zacardi Cortez working on me.

0: This is Mommy Moments with the Glamazon Mom.
1: If your kids are anything like mine, I bet they have some good taste, honey. Yeah, they get it from their mama. But child, sometimes their taste and my bank account get into a knockdown, drag-out fight. But when that happens, it's a great opportunity to introduce a new word to their vocabulary. Budget. Even if you haven't been doing it from the beginning, sitting down with your kid and saying, this is the budget. If you need more money, you're going to have to work for it. The problem is parents are doing it all for the kids these days, and you know where that leads. Entitlement. So the next time your kids come asking about the new Jordans or iPhone, all you have to do is sit down and break out that good old-fashioned dictionary. Your wallet will thank you for it. I'm Ebony Funderburk, your Glamazon Mom. Make it a great day and stay fabulous, honey.
0: That's a mommy moment. Be a Glamazon Mom. You're on Facebook? 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And remember, not all superheroes wear capes. Glamazon Mom.

0: Bishop Lambert, Wayne Gates, Senior. It's been rough, I know, but I won't take my yes back.
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3: Sure, I tell you what, we had a incredible song we shared with you, the PCAFI Choir, I Made a Vow. We also bless you with Jason Singleton and Sound of Destiny and I Feel the Spirit. Well, what do we got coming up on the remainder of the this hour? We'll hear from Dr. Alan E. Waller. Take your hands off of me. Don't take your hands off me. We'll hear from Charles Jenkins. It won't hurt. Work and also I Believe God with Judah Band is on the way. Meanwhile, we have words of encouragement to encourage someone. Just pick up the phone and call them or send them a text. Let them know you're thinking about. You can also thank a veteran or first responder, teacher, or healthcare worker for their service. That's what we're asking you to do on today on this, of course, Throwback Thursday. Coming up, we're going to be blessing you with some incredible words, our daily bread, just for you here on the Cedric Bailey Radio Show. Stay with us.
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0: understandingprejudice.org/IAT and take the race test. I'm Ed Gray. Elevate your thoughts.
1: Come on, clap your hands and give the Lord some praise.

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There was an old mother who lived in New Orleans who was displaced by Hurricane Katrina. She lost everything that she had, her home, car, family. And when they evacuated her, they sent her to a shelter between New Orleans and Baton Rouge. And while she sat there on a cot that they had provided for her, she had been without food and water and the necessities, and she began to cry. She started to shed tears. But while she was crying, she thought on the goodness of the Lord. And she started singing this little song.

0: Jesus. Come on, help me say that. Jesus, Jesus, Jesus. I need some help.
1: Jesus, Jesus, Jesus.
0: Come on, lift your voice and say, Jesus, Jesus, Jesus. Come on. Jesus, Jesus. Well, a young man walked up to her and said, Mother, why are you calling on Jesus? Shouldn't you be calling on FEMA? Shouldn't you be calling on the Red Cross, Salvation Army? Or better yet, shouldn't you be calling on President Bush and Cheney and those? And she said, son, you don't understand. There's a reason why I'm calling on that name. Because that's the name that's above every name. And she said, there's a reason why I'm calling on that name, Jesus. And you know what she told that young boy? She said, come here, let me tell you why I call on that name. Savior, Savior, Savior. Come on, help me say that.
1: Savior, Savior, Savior.
0: Anybody know him as the Savior?
1: Savior, Savior, Savior.
0: What's his name?

0: The paramedics was rushing by with a stretcher. They had an old man on the stretcher that had a seizure because he couldn't get his medication and his prescription. And she stopped him and said, "Where are you taking this man?" They said, "We're trying to get him over to the triage unit and get him some medical attention." She said, "Let me look at him." And while she was looking at the old man, a young girl came up with a baby in her arm, and the baby had a fever. She said, "Let me look at the baby."
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2: Well, today's hottest gospel music here on your Throwback Thursday. We heard from Dr. Alan Waller, Don't Take Your Hands Off Me, and Charles Jenkins, It Won't Work, and Judah Band, I Believe God. Hi, I'm Cedric Bailey. Are you ready for our daily bread on today, which is Thursday, July the 16th? Who do you need is our subject for today. We'll read 1 Corinthians chapter 12, verse 21. The eye cannot say to the hand, I don't need you. Well, this is what's going on. A famous athlete sat tall in his seat as he prepared to, of course, fly to the championship bout that he knew he'd win. A flight attendant walked by and said, sir, please fasten your seatbelt. The man smiled. Superman does not need no seatbelt. She replied without missing a beat. Superman don't need no airplane. Wow, buckle up, and he did. Well, success can swell our heads. We don't need a seatbelt or a flight attendant to tell us what to do. We can take a care of ourselves if we bring the attitude to church. We're like an eye that says to the hand, I don't need you. Or a head that says to the feet, I don't need you. That's 1 Corinthians 12, 21. The truth is every part of the body is needed, for those parts of the body that seem to be weak are indispensable. We're going to continue on with the rest of this story. Who do you need? We'll be back with music from Dorinda Clark Cole, Great and Mighty. We'll hear from Adia and Erica Campbell on the way, the remix. And, of course, Ty Tribbett, Everything New. It's all coming up.
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2: You name it, we got it. The best in gospel music for you right here on the Cedric Bailey Radio Show. We hear from Erica Campbell and Adia on the way, the remix, Dorinda Clark Cole, Great and Mighty, and Ty Tribbett, and Everything New. All right, here we go. We got to finish the rest of our daily bread, the subject of what do you need. We left off with a athlete that was on the plane getting ready to travel to a championship bite. He decided he wasn't going to put his seatbelt on after the airline stewardess said yes. And he had to get a wake-up call to remind him that if he's so bad and like Superman, then why is he on a plane flying? You know, we made the image of the true in God, the Father, the Son, and Holy Spirit who thrive in an interdependent community of love. The God who exists in perfect relationships within himself made us to be in relationship with others in life and in the church. We're not all the same. That's a good thing. If the whole world, whole body, were an eye, where would the sense of hearing be? Also, we're not all the same because we're all indispensable. Who, of course, helps you at the local body of Christ? Tell them you notice that you see them and thank them for their service. And ask God to show you where you could serve other believers. Here's our thought for the day, saints. Why did God create us?

to need others, and who can you thank for their service to? Our prayer, dear Jesus, please empower me to serve others from where you have placed me. That's going to do it for today here on the Cedric Bailey Radio Show. I want to leave you with these words on this prayer today. And that prayer is, of course, Heavenly Father, thank you for another day of life and opportunity. And bless every one of our listeners on today. Bless them with peace and wisdom and favor. Strengthen families, comfort those who are hurting, and remind us that with you, all things are possible. In Jesus' name, we pray. We say amen. Thanks a lot for listening. More gospel music is coming up. Tamaya J is up next here on the Cedric Bailey Radio Show.

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Hey, hey, welcome to Never Miss the Beat. Happy Thursday, everybody. I hope you're having a great day. First, let's take a moment to thank God for everything he's done for us. Lord, I pray the music I play will touch and inspire someone to want more of you, Jesus. Amen. Coming up this hour, Dottie Peoples, Ernest Pugh, and Ricky Dillard, right here on Never Miss the Beat. I'm Tamaya J.

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2: Brandon Camphor of Brandon Camphor in One Way, and you are tuned in right now with my girl Tamaya J on Never Miss the Beat. Keep it locked, right?
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7: Rain on me. Yes, Lord. Yes. Yes, Lord. Let heaven hear our voices ring.

0: In the choir stand. Where is that? In the choir stand. Where it at?
1: In the choir stand. Where is that?
0: Hey!
1: In the choir stand.
0: Eddie, I want to go back to that. Gotta keep watching.
1: In the choir stand. Where is that?
0: Do that break.

0: 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Yes, it is. Anybody still singing the choir? Where you at, choir members? God bless you. Oh, yeah. Praise in the choir set.
1: Need a stress reliever? Just walk it out. This is April for Focus on Women. You know, no matter what time of year it is, there is always something to cause mayhem and stress in our lives. At the start of summer, we're hustling to try to find something for these kids to do. At the start of the school year, we're hustling to get them ready for school. And the holidays, well, we're not going to even go there. But with all this hustle and bustle, this rush and pull, you know, one of the easiest and least expensive ways to decompress is simply taking a walk. Be it early morning, midday, or in the evening, taking that brisk 10 to 20 minute walk to clear your head works wonders. So what are some of the benefits of walking aside from it being a form of movement that we can all use in our sedentary lifestyles? Studies have shown that a brisk 20 to 30 minute walk can have the same calming effect of a mild tranquilizer. It releases endorphins, you know, those hormones that help you fight pain and stress and that make you feel great. It also can push back worry. Through the release of those endorphins, your mind relaxes and worry often subsides. It can stave off cravings for that not-so-healthy sugar and carb-loaded food we love.

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So while a massage is great, sometimes just a quick free walk around the block is all we need. For Focus on Women, this is April.

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2: Welcome back to Never Miss a Beat. Hey, family, this is the day the Lord has made. This isn't just another day. This is resurrection season. Are y'all ready for Easter weekend? All right, here is the scripture. He isn't here. He is risen from the dead. Remember that he told you back in Galilee that the Son of Man must be betrayed into the hands of sinful men and be crucified, and that he would rise again on the third day. All right, we got some more great music on the way. Keep it locked right here on Never Miss a Beat. I'm Tamaya J.
3: I can't believe how spotless my floors look after using the Swiffer Power Mop. 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Now I get the same deep clean without all the work. Thanks to the powerful solution and scrubbing pad of the Swiffer Power Mop, dirt and grime don't stand a chance, and I don't break a sweat. 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